bearing gifts or deep in gloom. They walked with the body of the diver Nakamura. Headstones face the west, a thousand divers lie at rest, and they're joined today by the boy from

my days. Most folks just want to know if you're making money. That's their only measure of success. Other folks, they tell you, you ain't getting any younger.

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0: NIRS News, coming to you from the lands of the Yuggera and Turrbal peoples. The former CEO of the Yorta Yorta Aboriginal Corporation has described the harrowing racism her mother faced today at an inquiry. Yorta Yorta woman Monica Morgan was a witness today at the inquiry into racism and hatred directed at Aboriginal and Torres Strait Islanders in Melbourne.
1: The vandals targeted and protected a ceremonial site where they dug a shallow grave and placed a signage on it. "Rest in hell, Elizabeth Hoffman. That's my mother, Morgan." They cut KKK signs in the trees. I recall being told about burning crosses.
0: The inquiry is holding its final public hearings in Melbourne today. Rising bird flu cases have led to the cancellation of all bird and poultry exhibits at next month's Royal Adelaide Show. The number of cases in the state has jumped from 58 to 119 this week, according to the South Australian government. Will Rayner from the Royal Agricultural and Horticultural Society of South Australia says the risk of proceeding was low, but it's best to be cautious.
2: Animal welfare and biosecurity is something that we take very seriously, and we have for more than 186 years. And while we think the risk is very low, we took the decision now out of abundance of caution and to make sure that our volunteers and those exhibitors had as much time to prepare as possible.
0: The decision will affect about 150 exhibitors, volunteers and stewards. Victoria's Premier is continuing his predecessor's work on working from home legislation. Details and other stories after this.
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0: Contentious plans to legally enshrine a right to work from home in Victoria are set to be tweaked rather than shelved under new state leadership. Victorian Premier Ben Carroll, who replaced Jacinta Allen, will continue pursuing the laws she championed. The legislation would give full-time, part-time and casual workers the rights to work from home 2 days a week on a pro rata basis where it's reasonable. At least 300 children have been killed by Israeli strikes in Gaza in the 300 days since the ceasefire between Israel and Hamas was signed in last October, according to UNICEF. It says the figures come despite the ceasefire being designed to end military operations and allow the flow of humanitarian aid into the enclave. UNICEF is calling on all parties involved to follow international law and ensure children have safe access to aid. And in sport, the top three teams will be in action tonight in the NRL. The league-leading Panthers play the third-placed NZ Warriors in Auckland. The second-placed Sydney Roosters will face the Bulldogs in Sydney. And now here's what you can expect on your country tomorrow. Rabibi Broome, sunny and 28. Borley Perth, showers and 16. Tandunya Adelaide, showers easing and 17. Farnham Melbourne, a shower or two and 17. For Nipaluna Hobart, cloudy and 15. For Ngunnawal and Ngambri Country or Canberra, morning frost then mostly sunny at 15. For Gadigal Country, Sydney, sunny and 19. For Mugajin, Brisbane, sunny and 14. For Gimoy, Cairns, 27 and partly cloudy. For Garamilla, Darwin, sunny and 31. For Mbantua, Alice Springs, sunny and 30. And for Waibini, Thursday Island, mostly sunny and 23 degrees. And if you have a story or news tip to send our way, or if there's something happening in your community that you want to let us know about, you can always send an email to news@nirs.org.au. That's news@nirs.org.au. And that's been the latest from NIRS News.
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0: Drive Show here on Triple A Murray Country. Great to be driving you home.
1: Closer to that weekend.
0: Yeah, that's right, off ramp of the weekend. Forby Joey calling up before.
1: Yes, he's on his way down the...
0: He's going down to Cunda.
1: Northern New South Wales, yeah, beautiful.
0: That's the way it's going to be good. He'll have the smoker going all weekend and cooking up some mad feeds.
1: Pizza oven.
0: Yep, that's him. Sue Ray is coming up in the Power Hour, so do stay tuned for that. We've got our flyers coming up, and our one more for the road is also on the way as well.
1: Very good, I got a Trump update shortly.
0: No worries. I think our one more for the road will be this hour instead of the next hour.
1: Oh, why is that?
0: Sue.
1: Oh, of course, yes. Yes, we're going to go one more for the road early. So if you want to leave
0: one
1: work,
0: for one.
1: We'll leave work early.
2: That's it.
0: Andrew Swift coming up next. We have a yarn with him next week, I'm pretty sure.
1: Ooh, okay.
0: So it'll be interesting. But this is his new single coming up next year on Triple A Murray Country. Ain't no-

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0: Statler Brothers, Flowers on the Wall. Motlop Twins, Look in My Eyes before that. And the Hello Morning with Don't Let It. It's Triple A Murray Country. We're driving you home this Arvi for the off-ramp to the weekend, Friday afternoon.
1: It is Friday, yes.
0: Too good. Mm. These fellas overseas, they were having trouble with a horse and horse flies, you know. Horse flies.
1: They're those big ones.
0: Yeah, they are the big ones. Bloodsuckers. Mm. Yeah. And they were having a real issue. There must have been just the perfect conditions for them to arrive in plague proportions. So what they did was they got all of that sticky fly tape, you know, it catches flies, you know, let them fly away.
1: Yep.
0: And they lined a massive panel with all of this fly tape, right? Mm-hmm. And then they also did a bin as well nearby. They wrapped that in fly tape.
1: Mm-hmm.
0: And then they smoked the horse so that all of the flies went away from the horse.
1: Right.
0: So this they're smoking a horse, like hefty amount of...
1: That's a lot of...
0: Yeah, yeah.
1: Plumage.
2: Smoke.
0: Yeah. And they got all the flies away and, man, they time-lapsed the sticky paper for the flies.
1: So it all flew into the sticky paper.
0: They flew straight into it just to land nearby. They had it all set up.
1: Mm.
0: Land nearby and amazing plague proportions of horse flies.
1: Wow.
0: And that's how they managed to rid the poor horse of all of these flies.
1: Genius, isn't it?
0: Yeah. There's another girl that has a chicken named Hunter, and she goes around, and some of the chooks don't like eating horse flies off of the cattle that she's got.
1: Mm-hmm.
0: But this one chicken in particular, Hunter, he loves them.
1: Likes a horse fly.
0: He likes a horse fly, so she'll just hold him up to the... to the horse or the cow, and Hunter will peck.
1: It's like smorgasbord.
0: And grab all of the flies one by one.
1: A chicken,
0: and the flies don't really feel as if they're in danger of chooks up on the cow, you know. And
1: it's really interesting that a chicken would do that.
0: She uses the chicken as almost like a machine to try and get these flies.
1: Hoover them up.
0: Yep.
1: That's fascinating. Because they eat worms and stuff like that, but they like a lot of veggie stuff, don't they? Chickens scratch around. It's interesting that they eat a fly, though.
0: Yep.
1: Because they've got no teeth, really, have they, to speak of?
0: It was an old chicken that ate a fly.
1: That's the next book. Oh, that's brilliant.

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1: Everywhere we walk upon in this world, one indigenous group or another has once lived there before for thousands and thousands of years. Learn the most intricate and respectful ways to inhabit that place. We need to remember that.
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You know your looks in time will fade. Find your heartless posture staring you in the face. 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It hurts so much when it goes wrong. Why my old guitar here sadly sings. Wish you could stop missing you now.

0: 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For God's sakes, turn around.
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